0: 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And this is die Boshaard ontbijt. Eindig vanochtend. Heading towards 9 o'clock, here on the news.
1: Jo, dit klink soos 'n swak immuunsisteem. Moenie daai persoon wees nie. Probeer Immunity die winter en sê tot ziens aan siekdae en verstopte neuse. Immunity is soos die superhero vir jou immuunstelsel. Met vitamines, minerale en antioxidante wat help om jou gesond te hou. Moenie dat virusse die oorhand kry nie. Versterk jou immuunstelsel en wees die superhero van jou gesondheid. Immunity, beskikbaar by jou naaste apteek. Geen kyp word benodig nie. Immunity, die een met die persprof.
2: 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Wil jy iets vinnig verkoop? Skakel Johan Mitchell Jr. op 082-745-2336 of Auction Blondie Monique Mitchell 068-291-3233. 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Ons is geleë in Brits van Veldenstraat 9 oorkant Brits Hospitaal.
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0: The time is 9 o'clock and a good morning. Minister of Agriculture John Steenhuisen is calling on all provincial departments to prioritise vaccinating as many animals as possible over the coming weeks. This follows the arrival of first batch of 3.5 million dose consignment of foot and mouth disease vaccines. This is the largest single consignment of FMD vaccines ever imported into South Africa. Action SA says former South African Revenue Service Commissioner Edward Kieswetter is right person to chair the newly established Police Advisory Panel. The panel's primary mandate is to evaluate progress on the police's reset agenda and accelerate the implementation of recommendations from the Midlanga Commission. City of Tshwane Emergency Services Department says firefighters discovered a body under rubble during mop-up operations following a shag fire that ripped through Plastic View informal settlement yesterday. Approximately 150 shags were affected. Emergency Services spokesperson Nana Radebe Kahiba says during the search and recovery operations, firefighters discovered the body among the debris. Moving further afield now, the World Health Organization has raised Ebola risk in the Eastern Democratic Republic of Congo to very high. There are 904 suspected cases and 119 suspected deaths. The Bundi Bungyo strain, which with a 30 to 50% fatality rate and no approved vaccine, has spread from the DRC's Ituri province, the epicenter of the outbreak, into other provinces and neighbouring Uganda. And finally, in motorsport, Mercedes driver Kimi Antonelli has extended his lead in the Drivers' Championship to 43 points after winning the Canadian Grand Prix. This is the Italian's fourth consecutive win. George Russell, who started on a pole, retired from the race while battling with his teammate Antonelli due to a power unit issue. I'm Eddie Dippenaar for Bosveld News.
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0: Right, let's update you on those numbers. Dollar is selling at 16 rands, 33 cents. Euro at 19 rands. £1 costs 22 rands. And Bitcoin sells at $77,004. 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Platinum, $1,961.90. And Brent crude oil quoted at $95.05 a barrel.
3: Die Bosveld Stereo Verkeersmonitor.
0: Word moontlik gemaak deur Westrand Truck and Trailer. Hulle amptelike opening is die 1 Julie. Skakel 0683591821. 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

0: Richard Clydeman se Ballad for Adeline. 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Stay tuned, the news is next.
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0: In this bulletin, oil prices plunge over 5% amidst optimism over potential US-Iranian peace deal. South Africa's Monetary Policy Committee faces a difficult decision on interest rates as inflation pressure increase. And Sandparks boosts its security after the murders in the Kruger National Park. Good afternoon. I am Jean-Dri Fouri. Oil prices hit a 2-week low today, plunging by over 5%, fueled by growing optimism over a potential peace agreement between the US and Iran. Both countries signaled progress over the weekend in efforts to reach a deal, with the terms surrounding the reopening of the Strait of Hormuz and Tehran's nuclear program. In Asia, Brent crude's price was down by 5.5%, while US traded crude was 5.9% lower. If an agreement is reached, analysts expect it could still take months for oil shipment through the straits to fully normalize. Meanwhile, South Africa's Monetary Policy Committee faces intense pressure ahead of Thursday's interest rate decision. While consumers desperately hope for a rate cut to ease borrowing costs, stubborn global fuel shocks have driven annual consumer price inflation to 4%. This sudden spike hits the absolute ceiling of the Reserve Bank's tight target range. Independent economist John Luce says maintaining the repo rate on 6.75% would be the safest approach as the markets demand price stability. Sandparks says security is being strengthened in the Pafuri section of the Kruger National Park following the murder of 2 tourists. The bodies of Dina and Ernst Mare from Mossel Bay was found last week. Authorities believe their vehicle may have crossed into Mozambique. Sandparks spokesperson JP Lowe says additional rangers and monitoring resources will be deployed and surveillance technology upgraded. He reassures visitors the park remains safe despite the murders. The Good Party is calling for an urgent public explanation from the Department of Forestry, Fisheries and the Environment on the decline of the Kirstenbosch National Botanical Gardens in Cape Town. This follows allegations by environmentalist and longtime Kirstenbosch contributor James Deacon that the gardens are going through a phase of decay. Good's chairperson Matthew Cook says Deacon's account paints a devastating picture of institutional neglect. Lastly, tennis. Third-seeded Novak Djokovic kicked off his quest for a record-breaking 25th Grand Slam title with victory in the first round of the French Open. The Serbian beat Frenchman Giovanni Peschi-Périga. Seventh-seeded Taylor Fritz was stunned by fellow American Nishesh Basavaredi. Germany's Alexander Zverev started his campaign with a victory over France's Benjamin Bonz. In the women's draw, British number one Emma Raducanu suffered a first-round defeat to Argentina's Solana Sierra.
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0: The dollar trades at 16 rand 34 cents, the euro 19 rand 2 cents, a British pound costs 22 rand 4 cents, Bitcoin trades at $77,227, gold sells at $4,554.64 a fine ounce, platinum trades at $1,968.80, Brent crude oil is quoted at $96.40 a barrel.
5: Die Bosveld Stereo Verkeersmonitor.
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Vakansie op die platteland en is nou 14 minute oor 1. Met The Boss, Bruce Springsteen. 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

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Is 13 minute oor 2. En Mike and the Mechanics met Everybody Gets a Second Chance.

I know a brand new age is dawning. 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'Cause through it all, there's one thing I

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Nou op die spelen is dat ek vir Frieda Francis, Ek Wil Jou Lief Hê, en Uncle Cracker, Drift Away.